0: It's a full movie in the bedroom, thoughts consumed by the passion. Slow jam tunes and body action. My fingers on the clit, splash. Your pussy lips got you spazzing. Love juices, marinating in your satin. 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You's a star by far. Look at you, ma. 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
1: Okay.
0: You shay shay,
1: 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Yeah, it's
0: what up? With the beat it up. I'm not the one to eat it.
2: Poi deve arrivare.
0: Like the hit it, raw dog and seed it up. 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Not an everyday average. 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

0: Oddio mio. 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
1: Ok.
2: Check my dogs at the reservoir. Grow made special up the niggas, niggas who play. 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John J, back around the way, bitch for late. Mr. DJ, turn it up a notch, hot the replay. But third qualm niggas in the PJ. To cling on, bring on, the good times to keep on. Put round the beat on, you're thinking, but keep on. I've been here to shine on the black mind. Take it like the last time. Give up the grimy nigga, rag time, bad time, yeah. 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
0: Yo.
3: This goes out for all the big head niggas and all the big head bitches. You know my shit, so yeah. 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Your hot dog, so you can't see the content, but this is how I'm open. Please bring the heat, take the moment like a Rondo, head hunter like Eastwood.
0: Siamo distrutti.
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0: 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Where the Mac and conception. 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Take a man, yo. 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What than Michael Jackson. Fucking time for some action. Check my reruns and see what's happening.
1: I was sick. Just a little bit. All sick. Can't quit. Hard as a brick. One tip. Make a get down. And where I fit. More grip. Hold the shit down. She don't know the name. School up. School up. School up. School up. Ma cosa?
2: Che cosa? 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
1: Ancora? 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
2: No.
0: Slogan, Jack Frost, people frozen, butts frozen, double latex without my Trojan, handwritten ass whipping, I keep spitting.

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0: 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See me on street shit. 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Body back. 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Buried in muddy ditches. I play for keys. Bud teams. You get skunk feet. My rap sheet. Concrete, evidence, killer hill resident, double dark, intelligent, my rat down, slave, killer sting, up a killer bee, Johnny Blaze, street light deck, Margie, play for keeps in the city that you never sleep, pay attention, ain't no shit where you gotta eat, we hold it down, I move like Mad Max, across the wasteland, one hand over the head of the last race man, made man, human link, chain of command, authorized fan, hot lights to have a stand, my live scene, turn the club to a crime scene, high beams flash, no more to die behind green, face blown, my face is chrome. We take this more serious than just a ball.
1: I think about a lot of shit, especially when I'm back. About the gossip going on in my life. Coming to bed, it's evident. I smoke a cigarette down the ground. Middle thinking to myself, how many lives must be now killed? Hopefully none. Ain't the one to get chased. Pimp by Jake. Worrying who might turn straight to watch chill. Put my killer niggas on the battlefield. On the low plot. Stop the murderers. Never down.
2: Oh, finalmente.
3: Coraggio, coraggio, abbi fecal.
2: La pazzia.
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0: Sono morto, morto. 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Pushing buttons just a step away from self-destruction. 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Second away from busting. 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I rock from Alpha to Omega, 64 to Sega. 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
1: Tanto che hai cambiato il tipo.
0: No, vai ora.

0: させていただきます。
1: I come from the dark side. I'm a lawyer. I'm a law professor and I teach the law of cyberspace, but I got my start teaching something called constitutional law. Constitutional law. I teach constitutional law. You guys do it. I teach my students about the ways that structures and legal order makes freedom possible. You guys code it. I come from the 18th century. My lessons were taught by people like Jefferson and Madison. You are the 21st century, and your code is teaching my students what freedom really is. Code is law, and you are the lawmakers. Now, this idea that code is law and that the coders are architecting this space of freedom that we call the internet, this idea is lost on most of the lawyers that I talk to. It's lost on most of the governments that think about cyberspace, but it's most forcefully absent among you. Among you who are architecting and building this space of freedom and the changes that this space of freedom are undergoing, among you, this idea that code is law is lost. You don't think about it. You think your job

0: out of the lane. Something's great and taken from me. From me. I thought I would be missing.
1: Get out of here. Poi sono fallito.
2: Ma che c'è con lo swap meeting?
1: Poi

0: Average fell to a two-week low on Wednesday. Benchmark Nikkei. down 1% at 16,955. That's the lowest close since earlier this month. Taiwan shares also fell on Wednesday. The weighted price index of the Taiwan Stock Exchange lost 0.3% to close at 9,562. However, Hong Kong's stock market bucked the trend, with the Hang Seng index gaining 344 points to close at over 29,298. Now for a look at weather across the region for Thursday, October the 18th. Taipei will be mostly cloudy, temperatures between 20 and 25 degrees Celsius. Kaohsiung in the south will be mostly clear, with temperatures ranging from 21 to 33 degrees. Elsewhere in Asia, Hong Kong will be partly cloudy, with highs near 30 degrees Celsius. Beijing will be cooled down a few degrees on Thursday, with highs expected in the upper teens, with mostly sunny skies. Tokyo will remain in the lower 20s, while Seoul can expect highs near 20 degrees Celsius, with mostly sunny skies.
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0: to end the news bulletin. Here are the main points once again. The King begins a private visit to the United Kingdom and will meet with the U.S. Secretary of State in London tomorrow. Turkey's parliament approves cross-border military operations into northern Iraq to crush the Kurd rebels, but Washington and NATO urge restraint. One Palestinian activist and one Israeli soldier are killed during an Israeli incursion in the southern Gaza Strip. The U.S. Secretary of State holds a new round of talks with the Palestinian president, who says he will not attend an international peace conference at any price. And now a look at the weather forecast. Fair weather during the night, with some clouds appearing at times. Winds will be southeasterly moderate. As for tomorrow, unstable weather conditions are expected. Therefore, clouds will accumulate with possible scattered showers during the night. Winds will be southeasterly moderate to brisk. In the Gulf of Aqaba, it will be fair with northerly moderate to brisk winds and calm seas. Highs and lows for today and tonight: in Amman, 15 to 27 in the hilly areas, 12 to 24 in the Badi and Eastern Plains, 13 to 29 in the Jordan Valley, 15 to 33, and finally in Aqaba, 19 to 32 degrees Celsius. With this, we come to the end of the news bulletin that came your way from Radio Jordan in Amman at 13 minutes past 7. 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

0: Porco demonio di Dio.
1: Ai ai, il sonno. Voglio caffè.
0: Indian government goes for free software. Che bello. Economic Times has an article that says Indian government's department of IT is going to encourage Linux and DOS on all fronts including college education. The article has more details, even though it has a misleading title. The reasoning being more of plain economics than security of or other reasons. Science. 100 spots fire balls in Colorado near Bistates. Hundreds of people in Colorado and 7 surrounding states have reported seeing fireballs in the night sky. They are described as being 10 to 15 times larger than a normal shooting star and bluish in color. Two people even climbed to see on land, but it has yet to be found. The daily camera is reporting it on line air. Allora, vediamo un po' se c'è qualche se c'è qualche altra notizia da recensire.

dedicate one to the lady. Summertime sip, bang, need something to keep you cool. I'm out summertime sip, bang, need something to keep you cool. Better look out now, don't you think it's got something to you? Tell you what it is. I'm your ice cream man, standing when I'm passing by. Oh my, my, I'm your ice cream man, standing when I'm passing by. 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Hold on a second, baby. I got the man with them Dixie cups. 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Hold on one more. Well, I'm usually passing by just about 11 o'clock. 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I'm usually passing by just around 11 o'clock. And if you let me cool you

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0: Ok, ciao, ciao. E che palle.
1: It's genocide. And the mechanisms are not there.
2: The other leaders had agreed
0: genocide
2: to the broad strokes of the proposed mechanisms, and now Lloyd Axworthy says he has the perfect place to implement the idea. Northern Uganda, where rebel armies have abducted and brutalized thousands of children, often turning them into soldiers or sex slaves.
1: What is needed is a test.

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0: circles, 1 39 kilometers or more, climb 3,600 feet. Temperature 13, 234. Greenwich 1 39 32. Line at 1 4 5 0. 3 3 0 3 1 39 knots. Visibility 1 39 kilometers or more, climb 3,300 feet. Temperature 5,000 feet. Temperature 1 2 2 4. Greenwich 1 39 32.1 0 0 0 0 0 0 0 0 0 0 0 0 0 0 0 0 0 0 0 0 0 0 0 0 0 0 0 0 0 0 0 0 0 0 0 0 0 0 0 0 0 0 0 0 0 0 0 0 0 0 0 0 0 0 0 0 0 0 0 0 0 0 0 0 0 0 0 0 0 0 0 0 0 0 0 0 0 0 0 0 0 0 0 0 0 0 0 0 0 0 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0
1: Thank you.
0: Temperature 7, 2, 3, 4, 7, 8, 9, 8.